0: 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And everybody's calling me, but my phone don't work and his phone don't work and his.
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1: 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Just relax, take it easy. You're still young, that's your fault. There's so much you have to know.

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Cause music is my best friend. Won't you tell her to water the flowers? I want her to remember. Music is my best friend.

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1: 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And yours is beating double time.